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Now flex your hands upwards, press the heels of your hands out to the opposite walls, and circle forward, two, three.

0: chceš.
1: 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She accepts all donations and attracts an endless stream of lovers, Colombian pushers and murderers.

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0: Výborný nový Father John Misty, pieseň The Payoff, doznela 11 minút po 12. 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Napríklad Broken Social Scene, Matilda Man a zaznie aj spoločný track, ktorý urobili Sampha a Arlo Parks. Tak nech sa Rádio FM dobre počúva aj naďalej. Verím, že bude. No a samozrejme dobrú chuť k obedu vám praje Andrej. Do 14. sme spolu.
1: It's like you forgot I was ever even here. Like you woke up one day and decided this was it. Time to move on now. Time to let life fly and close that chapter. Had a spark of the start, we left it in fractures. I would have done anything for you.

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Hear the fear, feel the canyon. Hear the fields in you. February, I felt the same as I do now.

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Make a plan and make it happen. What's a gadget and devices? And your mind is made of diamonds. Electric intertwining. Cut the silence.

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What's a gadget and devices? And your mind is made of diamonds. Electric intertwining, cut the silence. And time is just a feeling that we're mining. We design it, groove.

Rádio FM. It's like you forgot I was ever even here. Like you woke up one day and decided this was it. Time to move on now. Time to let life fly and close that chapter. Had a spark of the start, we left it in fractures. I would have done anything.

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Earthquaking.